it with your eyes. 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You didn't think twice, got a heart made of ice. 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I never asked why, and I never did cry. 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
1: I pull up, like, how you pull up, baby? 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
2: 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I'm way ahead of you. You're in love.
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1: Listen to what me, I say.
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1: Mm-hmm. 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
0: Yeah, man. You have enough of them to sit down and watch where you have and try to set up your life.
1: Bad.
0: Try to send you go to prison.
1: Dirty.
0: Try to do something. Sometimes you have to ask them, who gave that?

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1: 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He said we were such a common sock milk at cavity, Tafiat, his titanic. Unuitamas are not being as a nook, he should send a pieces in a suit a common meat, Makitis or Hattasak. Tiburi Usuinan, it is Maroka and Matasak. We can Timido, Melmarota at that unit. 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
2: Lumi, Tibur Rakadokpo. 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No one must suffer Suarasak, Yakutarin, Tamanun. The Kamasu is using up to make issues to send it to Nias Rasaman, Masumon, Pinasumon, Nilmarta, Sisamanit, Afon Katumanu. 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Unuitamas are not Pinasun, he should send a piece of him as it accompanied Makitis or Hattasak. Tiburi Usuinani, Tasmaraka, and Matasak, we can Timiru, Nilmarta, Ajatinut. I'm not the same. Tiburi me, Tekos.
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1: 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He said we were such a Kamasok, Nurkat Kavita feared his titanic. 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

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Some things, they fall apart, they break like glass. Sometimes it's scary what they call love, and how fast what is can turn to what was.